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Woo! And we like it that way. Hell yeah! I'll turn it up! 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

day, Potts Farm was a place to go. 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Jumped a barbed wire, spread the word. Light the bonfire and call the girls. King and the Can and the Marlboro Man. Jack and Jim were a few good men. 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Watch your mouth. 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I'm tired of talking, man. Y'all ain't listening. Them old dirt

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3: Good morning. A prominent member of New Brunswick's Irving family has died. Robert K. Irving passed away Tuesday in Moncton at the age of 71 following a battle with cancer. He was co-CEO of J.D. Irving Limited alongside his brother Jim. He also served as president of Cavendish Farms, which is PEI's largest private sector employer. Irving also owned the Moncton Wildcats junior hockey team. The company says funeral arrangements will be announced later. Police have identified human remains found nearly three decades ago. A fisherman discovered the body of a man in Malpic Bay on June 7th of 1997. Despite previous public appeals, he was never identified and was buried as John Doe. The RCMP say recent testing of familial DNA has confirmed who he is. Police are not releasing his name out of respect for his family, and no criminal activity is suspected in his death. The Mounties say the case highlights DNA as a powerful tool in modern policing. Prime Minister Mark Carney marked a milestone in his government's ambitious nation-building program yesterday with a groundbreaking ceremony at a new graphite mine in Quebec. Construction is now underway at the Matawinie Graphite Mine less than 6 months after being fast-tracked through Ottawa's Major Projects Office. Carney says once in operation, the mine northwest of Montreal will be the largest graphite mine in North America.
4: This is a mine that's expected to generate nearly $2 billion for the economy, create 1,000 skilled careers from skilled trades to engineering. It will ramp up annual production to over 106,000 tons of natural graphite over 25 years. That is eight times Canada's total graphite production right now.
3: The mining project also includes a new integrated graphite processing facility powered largely by hydroelectricity. Three Canadian Coast Guard seasonal search and rescue stations in the Maritimes have opened for the season. A release says they're located in Shippigan, New Brunswick, as well as Surrey and Summerside. The Coast Guard says waterways remain very cold this time of year and take much longer to warm up when compared to the air. Boaters are reminded to take necessary precautions when near or on waterways. In sports, the New York Knicks closed in a 44-11 run to beat Cleveland 115-104 in Game 1 of the NBA's Eastern Conference Final. In the majors, Ryan McMahon and Ben Rice each hit home runs as the Yankees beat the Blue Jays 5-4. Elsewhere, the Red Sox down Kansas City 7-1. The NHL's Western Conference Final begins tonight as Colorado hosts Vegas. And Montreal has a second chance to clinch the PWHL's Walter Cup tonight as they visit Ottawa. Now you're up to date. I'm James Faulkner.
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7: For A Touch of Gold, we have got ourselves, well, another pretty nice day on our hands for the most part. Sunny, a few cloudy breaks, 25 is the high. Could get as low as 8 tonight with maybe a little bit more rain. Now, tomorrow and Friday are looking identical temperature-wise, and pretty much Friday's a little bit more sunny, but other than that, mainly sunny with some cloudy breaks. Tomorrow, the high of 12, low of 5, and then again Friday, a little bit less cloudy, but temperatures remain the same with a high of 12 again, once again, low of 5. 6:05 downtown Charlottetown, end of the Harbor Front Studio, almost into the double digits right now. It is 9. 90.

0: 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Zach McPhee, just like smoke. 6:18. Good morning. My name is Lee, and I am, well, I'm doing the lean right now because it is pretty quiet in front of me. Picturesque is how the day is looking so far. So no complaints there. We have also got ourselves a nice morning lined up for you. It's already Wednesday, so we are navigating through the week in the finest of fashions. Now, the gavel is close. It's within striking range, but I'm not going to get, you know, too excited about it just yet. We'll wait till after 7 o'clock for that. Also, we're going to get those milestones in. So if you or somebody you know has something worth celebrating, I would love to hear about it. And then, of course, we'll give you a reason to grin. We're going to bring you the 90s at 9. So much more fun along the way. And the temperatures look like they're cooperating a little bit more. Not a ton of rain expected. I mean, don't get me wrong, we could use rain from time to time, but it's also nice to be able to enjoy the outdoors. So regardless of where you're at in your commute, just very excited to be a part of it. And then we'll take a quick little stop here, and couldn't find anyone better to get the music going again because Bryce is the last name and he has the best first name. Lee, I'm not biased.
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1: Good morning. Rob Lant says rent control may be adjusted in the future, but there is no plan for an immediate review. The premier says the province has the most stringent rent controls in Canada. He says he wants to wait for the next vacancy rate numbers before making any decisions. The vacancy rate improved to 2.1% last October, up from 0.8% a year earlier. Lant says housing starts are booming and a more competitive market may require less government involvement. A developer at a Chamber of Commerce event argued that less regulation would increase development and lower rents. Last summer, the island delivered one of its best youth employment seasons in years. The youth unemployment rate dropped to 8.2% in July, far below the national average of 15.1%. Tourism and a growing economy kept young islanders working. Economists tell CBC this summer could be more difficult. Rising economic uncertainty, U.S. trade tensions, and higher costs are making businesses cautious. Many fear part-time and student jobs could be among the first to disappear. Still, youth unemployment remains lower than most of the country. The tourism minister is leaving the door open to renewing the province's multi-million dollar advertising deal with the NHL. Ernie Hudson says no decision has been made yet on extending the agreement, which expires later this year. The three-year deal made PEI the official travel destination of the NHL and cost about $7.5 million. Green leader Matt McFarlane pressed the government on whether money has already been set aside for a new contract. Finance Director Stephen Much says Tourism PEI has budget flexibility, but no final decision has been made, according to Post Media. Hudson says he is waiting on an evaluation of the deal's impact before moving ahead. Canadians are growing uneasy about sports betting. Nearly 3 in 10 say they worry someone they know is addicted to it. That concern jumps to 39% among those who bet themselves. A new Angus Reid Institute poll finds 69% of Canadians fear problem gambling will rise as betting expands. Overall, 46% say more sports betting is a bad thing for the country, while just 8% call it good. 13% of Canadians placed a sports bet in the past year. Many hope to make money or make games more exciting, but addiction worries remain high. In sports, the NBA's Eastern Conference Final kicked off last night with a 115-104 comeback win for the Knicks over Cleveland. In the majors, the Yankees edged Toronto 5-4 and Boston beat Kansas City 7-1. And in the WNBA, the Toronto Tempo beat Phoenix 98-90 to move to 3-2 on the season. Now you're up to date. I'm James Faulkner.
2: Well, Mother Nature is going to be on her best behavior for the most part today. 25 degrees, nice and sunny. Now, it could be dropping down to single digits later on and maybe bringing on a little bit of rain. But tomorrow, once again, comfortable. I am not against these kind of conditions at all. We're in the double digits, nice and sunny, 12. Could get as low as 5, so a little bit chillier in the evening. But I have no problem with layers. And that trend continues on into Friday with the exact same thing. Highs of 12, low of 5. But less cloudy on Friday. So there we go. 633 downtown Charlottetown, end of the Harbor Front Studio. Cloudy, 9.

0: 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Kane Brown, a woman, 639. My name is Lee, and well, just doing a bit of the lean right now to take a look at the bridge. Things look like they're running decently in both directions. Now, a very small scale traffic report, but I hope wherever you are heading to or planning to head to, everything is going great for your Wednesday as we navigate getting over the hump and focus towards the weekend, and not even this weekend, but the following weekend, because we also have a very, very, very great cause going on again, and this time they've expanded. I'm talking about IG Wealth Management's Walk for Alzheimer's. It is going to be a wonderful time this year again, because not only are they doing 2 days, but they're doing 3 locations. So if you want to get involved, get registered, you still can do that. The information is on our events page, or you can go to walkpei.ca. So next Saturday, they're going to be in Summerside, Montague. So that's great. And then on Sunday, next Sunday, not this coming Sunday, they are going to be bringing it back to Charlottetown. So if you want to get involved in any way, there is still plenty of opportunities to do that for this incredible cause. I've been there many times myself, and I got to say, it is inspiring, it is great, and this time we have more opportunities for you to check it out and get involved. Maybe you double dip and do both days. I know it'd be hard to pull 2 in the same day when you're dealing with Summerside and Montague, but maybe you do Summerside or Montague, and then, well, Charlottetown as well.
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0: The Islands Country, 95.1 FM, CFCY, George Burge, Luke Bryan, ride. It is 6:51. My name is Lee, and well, getting sunny out there too. Picturesque, a great kind of Wednesday, and I want to give you another gentle reminder, because I do feel as days start to fall off the calendar, before you know it, things fall by the wayside, and I just like to help keep you informed, because I need that kind of assistance myself. So I'm all about paying it forward. And about 2 weeks ago, I was lucky enough to sit down with Juliana and Zach McEwen, because we were talking about the My Biggest Fan Foundation, and they've got their golf tournament coming up. Now, yesterday, me and a group of my friends, we played Belvedere, and even though the round didn't end as the way I'd hoped, it was still beautiful to get out swinging those clubs. And as we were putting out on 18, I had mentioned, wow, there's only four balls on the green, which is a lot less than there will be on the ball drop that they're going to be doing during the tournament. Now, I don't know if you want to get involved and registered to play in the tournament, but you may want to just have some kind of involvement. And the ball drop is a great way to do that, because what they do is they take a loader, they fill the shovel with all sorts of golf balls. One or many of yours can be represented, because you can get one ball for $10 or three for $20. And when they dump all of the golf balls onto that 18th green, if you are the ball that goes in, you win yourself a nice, tidy jackpot. There's a bunch of different places you can pick your balls up as well. You can get them at the Whiskey Pub in Stratford, Source for Sport in Charlottetown, and Top Notch Golf in Sherwood. So three great locations for you to see if you can get that jackpot. Let's just say, I mean, we only had four on the green yesterday, but well, I was going to say I nailed my putt, but unfortunately, like I said, the round didn't exactly end how I wanted it to. Maybe the best putt is waiting for me at the tournament, which you can get involved with as well. All the information's on our events page.
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3: Good morning. A prominent member of New Brunswick's Irving family has died. Robert K. Irving passed away Tuesday in Moncton at the age of 71 following a battle with cancer. He was co-CEO of J.D. Irving Limited alongside his brother Jim. He also served as president of Cavendish Farms, which is PEI's largest private sector employer. Irving also owned the Moncton Wildcats junior hockey team. The company says funeral arrangements will be announced later. Police have identified human remains found nearly three decades ago. A fisherman discovered the body of a man in Malpic Bay on June 7th of 1997. Despite previous public appeals, he was never identified and was buried as John Doe. The RCMP say recent testing of familial DNA has confirmed who he is. Police are not releasing his name out of respect for his family, and no criminal activity is suspected in his death. The Mounties say the case highlights DNA as a powerful tool in modern policing. Prime Minister Mark Carney marked a milestone in his government's ambitious nation-building program yesterday with a groundbreaking ceremony at a new graphite mine in Quebec. Construction is now underway at the Matawinie graphite mine less than 6 months after being fast-tracked through Ottawa's major projects office. Carney says once in operation, the mine northwest of Montreal will be the largest graphite mine in North America.
4: This is a mine that's expected to generate nearly $2 billion for the economy, create 1,000 skilled careers.

0: careers from skilled trades to engineering. It will ramp up annual production to over 106,000 tons of natural graphite over 25 years. That is eight times Canada's total graphite production right now.
1: The mining project also includes a new integrated graphite processing facility powered largely by hydroelectricity. Three Canadian Coast Guard seasonal search and rescue stations in the Maritimes have opened for the season. A release says they're located in Shipigan, New Brunswick, as well as Surrey and Summerside. The Coast Guard says waterways remain very cold this time of year and take much longer to warm up when compared to the air. Boaters are reminded to take necessary precautions when near or on waterways. In sports, the New York Knicks closed in a 44-11 run to beat Cleveland 115-104 in Game 1 of the NBA's Eastern Conference Final. In the majors, Ryan McMahon and Ben Rice each hit home runs as the Yankees beat the Blue Jays 5-4. Elsewhere, the Red Sox down Kansas City 7-1. The NHL's Western Conference Final begins tonight as Colorado hosts Vegas, and Montreal has a second chance to clinch the PWHL's Walter Cup tonight as they visit Ottawa. Now you're up to date. I'm James Faulkner.
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4: For Nissan Propane Service, we have got ourselves, well, looking like a pretty nice day. Sunny for the most part, 25 degrees. We are looking at lows of 8. We could see a little bit of rain later on tonight. Tomorrow, temperature-wise, I have no complaints. 12 degrees, loving that. Now, it could get a little bit chillier, dropping down to 5. A few cloudy breaks during the day. And Friday, same temperature, but less cloud. Highs of 12 once again, and low of 5 again. So getting pretty nice leading into the weekend. 7:03 downtown Charlottetown and at the Harbor Front Studio. We are flirting with the double digits till at 9.

0: The Islands Country, 95.1 FM, CFCY, Tucker Wetmore, that is Brunette right there, 7:16, good morning. It's Lee helping you navigate through this Wednesday, and again, kind of like Tuesday vibes, because we're still kind of shaking off the cobwebs from the long weekend, which is very exciting stuff. But without any further ado, I'm going to give you a gentle reminder that we have got the birthday celebration club coming up just before 8 o'clock. So get those milestones into me if you feel that you're forgetting any. But right now, I have got the gavel. I've been doing a little bit of a twirl. Not as fancy this morning, but it's okay. You can't see it, but I know you have the, you feel the vibe that I'm just giving her the extra fancy before the good old whack of the gavel as we get confidential right now with Country Confidential. There we go. Well, there was a recent conversation with, are you familiar with a guy who goes by the name of Riley Green? Heard of him? Once or twice? Well, there was a conversation he had recently talking about duets and the success that he's had with Ella Langley. Not only have they had success independently, but with their two big hits, he was asked, would you ever consider a collabs album with Ella Langley? And he basically right away said, based on the success we've had, the touring, our really good cheeky friendship that we have going, that, you know, fans get really entertained by, he'd be open to anything. And you never know, that could lead to a full time. Now, I'm just saying could, this is purely speculation. I'm not saying he confirmed any of this, but the way that he had talked about it, it sounded like a real opportunity for something great, because Ella Langley puts out incredible records. He puts out incredible records. Also, Riley Green is no stranger to collaborating as well. He's collabed with Thomas Rhett, Luke Combs. So he's got some big heavy hitters there that he works very well with. Works well with others would be on Riley Green's report card, but how cool would it be if they put out a full-length record? Like 15 or 16 songs, and the crazy thing is they'd all battle for number one.
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3: Good morning. Rob Lant says rent control may be adjusted in the future, but there is no plan for an immediate review. The premier says the province has the most stringent rent controls in Canada. He says he wants to wait for the next vacancy rate numbers before making any decisions. The vacancy rate improved to 2.1% last October, up from 0.8% a year earlier. Lant says housing starts are booming and a more competitive market may require less government involvement. A developer at a Chamber of Commerce event argued that less regulation would increase development and lower rents. Last summer, the island delivered one of its best youth employment seasons in years. The youth unemployment rate dropped to 8.2% in July, far below the national average of 15.1%. Tourism and a growing economy kept young islanders working. Economists tell CBC this summer could be more difficult. Rising economic uncertainty, U.S. trade tensions, and higher costs are making businesses cautious. Many fear part-time and student jobs could be among the first to disappear. Still, youth unemployment remains lower than most of the country. The tourism minister is leaving the door open to renewing the province's multi-million dollar advertising deal with the NHL. Ernie Hudson says no decision has been made yet on extending the agreement, which expires later this year. The three-year deal made PEI the official travel destination of the NHL and cost about $7.5 million. Green leader Matt McFarlane pressed the government on whether money has already been set aside for a new contract. Finance Director Stephen Much says Tourism PEI has budget flexibility, but no final decision has been made, according to Post Media. Hudson says he is waiting on an evaluation of the deal's impact before moving ahead. Canadians are growing uneasy about sports betting. Nearly 3 in 10 say they worry someone they know is addicted to it. That concern jumps to 39% among those who bet themselves. A new Angus Reid Institute poll finds 69% of Canadians fear problem gambling will rise as betting expands. Overall, 46% say more sports betting is a bad thing for the country, while just 8% call it good. 13% of Canadians placed a sports bet in the past year. Many hope to make money or make games more exciting, but addiction worries remain high. In sports, the NBA's Eastern Conference Final kicked off last night with a 115-104 comeback win for the Knicks over Cleveland. In the majors, the Yankees edged Toronto 5-4 and Boston beat Kansas City 7-1. And in the WNBA, the Toronto Tempo beat Phoenix 98-90 to move to 3-2 on the season. Now you're up to date. I'm James Faulkner.
4: It looks like it's going to be a pretty good day today. Nice and sunny, 25 degrees, some cloudy periods, which when you're looking at highs of 25, you might need those from time to time. Dropping on down to 8 tonight, might get a little bit of rain along with that tomorrow. Mainly sunny with some cloudy periods, a high of 12, low of 5. And then Friday, identical, a little bit less cloudy, but identical otherwise, highs of 12, low of 5. 7:32 downtown Charlottetown and at the Harborfront Studio. It's looking great outside right now. Let me just see if it's gotten warmer. It has. We have reached the double digits. It's 11. 95.

0: The Islands Country, 95.1 FM, CFCY. When the lights go down, that is Chad Brownlee, 7:38. My name is Lee Ruby, wishing you a very happy Wednesday as we're starting to navigate over this hump, and things are getting even more exciting, because I tell you what, we're getting all ready to smack that big old red button in right around 10 minutes, and we've got ourselves a mighty fine birthday celebration club list going on for the day. And before we get to that, though, because an easy way for you to get those names into me is by going to our website, cfcy.fm. You're familiarized with that. And while you're there, we love to get your opinion. We love to know your thoughts on things here. And the Vogue Optical web poll question is our great way of doing that. Yesterday, we were wondering, should Canada ban social media use for those under 16? 81% of you said yes, you'd be on board for something like that. So thank you for your vote. Today, we would like to know who was the most effective prime minister from the last 25 years. Was it Jean Chrétien? Was it Paul Martin? Steve Harper? Justin Trudeau? Or Mark Carney? Would love your thoughts on that one as well. Head to the website, cfcy.fm, as I just said. And like I told you, if you got a milestone, hit me with it.
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0: The Islands Country, 95.1 FM, CFCY, Russell Dickerson right there with Worth Your Wild. It is 7:44. My name is Lee, and looking gorgeous outside right now. I just took a little peek outside, loving what I see. Distracting, but in a good way. So I'm going to make sure I direct my focus back to the Birthday Celebration Club for some milestones, because we have got a mighty big one today, and I've got zero complaints on that. If you are not included with the milestones on the Birthday Celebration Club and you do have a milestone today, I still want you to have the absolute best time with that. So without any further ado, that is a perfect whack of the big red button. We've got a mixed bag today, and I am here for it. Starting with a happy 20th anniversary to Marty and Jennifer Nickel. Happy anniversary to you. Then also, three kids would love to wish their mom a happy birthday. So happy birthday to Mom Libby Shaw from Hank, Harrison, and Bridget. We also would like to add in a very unique milestone as well, too. Definitely worth celebrating here. From Surrey Regional School, a big congratulations to George Banks of Bus 464. Getting that new bus he deserved. That is really, really good. Also, happy 6th birthday to Wyatt May. Lots of love from Mama, Katie, Mark, Peyton, Khaleesi, and Kyla. Hope you have the best day. We also have another birthday today to Garth Coughlin in Summerside. Happy birthday to you, driver of Bus 509. Also, sending out a happy 12th birthday to Bridget Summers, to her and to her sister Evelyn Summers, who is turning 10. Both girls are attending Vernon River today. Hope you have the best day today. Happy 33rd birthday to Rachel McLean, love Isla, Aaliyah, and Lola. And looking like finally, Taylor and Willow and hubby Cody would like to wish Mom a very happy 38th birthday today. So loving that. We had a mighty fine milestones today. Now let me just double check. The emails are clear. Let me check the text messages, also clear. And of course the DMs. We don't want anyone missing an opportunity here to get a shout out. We are all clear. If you or somebody you know is celebrating in the very near future, you know how to get those names to me.
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0: PEI, this is your night. 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
1: Good morning. A prominent member of New Brunswick's Irving family has died. Robert K. Irving passed away Tuesday in Moncton at the age of 71 following a battle with cancer. He was co-CEO of J.D. Irving Limited alongside his brother Jim. He also served as president of Cavendish Farms, which is PEI's largest private sector employer. Irving also owned the Moncton Wildcats junior hockey team. The company says funeral arrangements will be announced later. Police have identified human remains found nearly three decades ago. A fisherman discovered the body of a man in Malpic Bay on June 7th of 1997. Despite previous public appeals, he was never identified and was buried as John Doe. The RCMP say recent testing of familial DNA has confirmed who he is. Police are not releasing his name out of respect for his family, and no criminal activity is suspected in his death. The Mounties say the case highlights DNA as a powerful tool in modern policing. Prime Minister Mark Carney marked a milestone in his government's ambitious nation-building program yesterday with a groundbreaking ceremony at a new graphite mine in Quebec. Construction is now underway at the Matawinie Graphite Mine less than 6 months after being fast-tracked through Ottawa's Major Projects Office. Carney says once in operation, the mine northwest of Montreal will be the largest graphite mine in North America.
2: This is a mine that's expected to generate nearly $2 billion for the economy, create 1,000 skilled careers from skilled trades to engineering. It will ramp up annual production to over 106,000 tons of natural graphite over 25 years. That is eight times Canada's total graphite production right now.
1: The mining project also includes a new integrated graphite processing facility powered largely by hydroelectricity. Three Canadian Coast Guard seasonal search and rescue stations in the Maritimes have opened for the season. A release says they're located in Shipigan, New Brunswick, as well as Surrey and Summerside. The Coast Guard says waterways remain very cold this time of year and take much longer to warm up when compared to the air. Boaters are reminded to take necessary precautions when near or on waterways. In sports, the New York Knicks closed in a 44-11 run to beat Cleveland 115-104 in Game 1 of the NBA's Eastern Conference Final. In the majors, Ryan McMahon and Ben Rice each hit home runs as the Yankees beat the Blue Jays 5-4. Elsewhere, the Red Sox down Kansas City 7-1. The NHL's Western Conference Final begins tonight as Colorado host Vegas, and Montreal has a second chance to clinch the PWHL's Walter Cup tonight as they visit Ottawa. Now you're up to date. I'm James Faulkner.

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2: Island weather, a pretty nice day on our hands. Clear and sunny in 25 for the most part. Might get some cloudy breaks more throughout the afternoon into the evening when it drops down to 8 degrees. Might even get a little bit of rain tonight. Now tomorrow, mainly sunny. Temperature-wise, not too bad. A high of 12. So in those double digits, we could get as low as 5. A little bit cloudy tomorrow night and Friday. Not a cloud in the sky, at least until the evening. But the temperatures remain the same with a high of 12 degrees. Once again, low of 5.
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0: 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Days like these. That is Luke Combs. My name is Lee Ruby, and we are about a week away. Well, yeah, dead on a week away. I was just doing the math quick here and making sure that we've got it all sorted out. We have got a week away from Pause and Reflect. There we go, because Ashley will be joining me 1 week from right now. That's what I'm talking about. So if you have any questions for her, for the PEI Humane Society, would love to hear those. All you have to do is send them to me. Very easy to do. You go to our website, cfcy.fm. As we always say, if there is any level of urgency, let us know. It's all good by calling them right away. Like, let them know. But if it's something a little bit more curious, well, maybe we'll address your question. Head to our website, cfcy.fm, and then officially a week from right now, Ashley will be sitting right across from me.
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3: Good morning. Rob Lant says rent control may be adjusted in the future, but there is no plan for an immediate review. The premier says the province has the most stringent rent controls in Canada. He says he wants to wait for the next vacancy rate numbers before making any decisions. The vacancy rate improved to 2.1% last October, up from 0.8% a year earlier. Lant says housing starts are booming and a more competitive market may require less government involvement. A developer at a Chamber of Commerce event argued that less regulation would increase development and lower rents. Last summer, the island delivered one of its best youth employment seasons in years. The youth unemployment rate dropped to 8.2% in July, far below the national average of 15.1%. Tourism and a growing economy kept young islanders working. Economists tell CBC this summer could be more difficult. Rising economic uncertainty, U.S. trade tensions, and higher costs are making businesses cautious. Many fear part-time and student jobs could be among the first to disappear. Still, youth unemployment remains lower than most of the country. The tourism minister is leaving the door open to renewing the province's multi-million dollar advertising deal with the NHL. Ernie Hudson says no decision has been made yet on extending the agreement, which expires later this year. The three-year deal made PEI the official travel destination of the NHL and cost about $7.5 million. Green leader Matt McFarlane pressed the government on whether money has already been set aside for a new contract. Finance Director Stephen Much says Tourism PEI has budget flexibility, but no final decision has been made, according to Post Media. Hudson says he is waiting on an evaluation of the deal's impact before moving ahead. Canadians are growing uneasy about sports betting. Nearly 3 in 10 say they worry someone they know is addicted to it. That concern jumps to 39% among those who bet themselves. A new Angus Reid Institute poll finds 69% of Canadians fear problem gambling will rise as betting expands. Overall, 46% say more sports betting is a bad thing for the country, while just 8% call it good. 13% of Canadians placed a sports bet in the past year. Many hope to make money or make games more exciting, but addiction worries remain high. In sports, the NBA's Eastern Conference Final kicked off last night with a 115-104 comeback win for the Knicks over Cleveland. In the majors, the Yankees edged Toronto 5-4 and Boston beat Kansas City 7-1. And in the WNBA, the Toronto Tempo beat Phoenix 98-90 to move to 3-2 on the season. Now you're up to date. I'm James Faulkner.
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5: Island weather, a pretty nice day on our hands. Clear and sunny in 25 for the most part. Might get some cloudy breaks more throughout the afternoon into the evening when it drops down to 8 degrees. Might even get a little bit of rain tonight. Now tomorrow, mainly sunny. Temperature-wise, not too bad. A high of 12. So in those double digits, we could get as low as 5. A little bit cloudy tomorrow night and Friday. Not a cloud in the sky, at least until the evening. But the temperatures remain the same with a high of 12 degrees. Once again, low of 5. 90.

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0: The Islands Country 95.1 FM CFCY, Austin from Dasha. My name is Lee Ruby. Happy Wednesday. We are so amped up to get into the weekend again. The cool thing about the long weekend that we had just experienced, now we're rolling on in towards another weekend. Like, kind of like when you hit Wednesday, there is that Wednesday vibe and a lot of great things that we do throughout the course of the Wednesday. So I'm going to make you smile. I'm going to bring in the 90s at 9. We're going to ride that wave all the way through our Monday. Does that sound like a good idea? I think it does too. Right now, I want to direct you towards our website, cfcy.fm, because we are curious if you have thoughts on this. Who was the most effective prime minister from the last 25 years? Was it Jean Chrétien? Was it Paul Martin? Was it Stephen Harper? Was it Justin Trudeau or Mark Carney? I would love to hear your thoughts on that. Tomorrow morning, I'll reveal those results and roll out a brand new Vogue Optical web poll question.
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1: The Islands Country 95.1 FM CF Swedge on Party with Boots Off. My name is Lee Ruby, and the 90s at 9 is enough to bring me a grin, but I need to give a little bit of smile insurance to make sure that you guys know you're grinning well before the 90s at 9. And the Things That Make You Smile, proudly presented by the Confederation Court Mall, is a great way to do that. And this is an awesome story out of England, and we can recognize this as Islanders here because they had over 200 volunteers lead largest ever oyster reef restoration, which just, it has happened off England's Portsmouth. Now, what they had done was they wanted to make sure that they wanted to dump a lot of oysters into the English waters to recreate historic biodiverse oyster reefs. So what they did was they had 260 people come out and they got involved with 20,000 oysters being put back in. So basically what they wanted to do was not only to recover lost species, but to help reconnect the region with an important part of its maritime heritage, which is a bit of a nod to us, which is great. So seeing that happen was wonderful all the way across the pond, and over 200 volunteers coming together all in the name of oysters. Love hearing about that.
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0: The Islands Country, 95.1 FM, CFCY. What Cowgirls Do from Vince Gill. And with that, the 90s at 9 has come to a close, but I've made it my mission to not ride the bitter bus when we have situations where the 90s at 9 comes to a close. I'm all about keeping things positive, keeping things happy, and just navigating towards greatness. I think that sounds like the best way to get through. Now, there's a lot of great events coming up that I am really excited about, and one of which is not this weekend, it's the following weekend, IG Wealth Management's Walk for Alzheimer's. The reason I'm letting you know this is because I've had a few people ask me about it, and sometimes you're like listening but not fully listening. I'm there myself. You do the smile and nods and stuff. So it's 2 days, three different walks. And on the first day, May 30th, so not this weekend, the following, they're going to be doing one in Summerside and one in Montague. That's where people were a little bit confused there. And I wanted to help make sure everything's cleared up. So next Saturday, Summerside, Montague. And then next Sunday, they're back in Charlottetown. And if you still want to get registered, there is time. You just go to walkpei.ca. It's a very fun event. I love seeing all of like the coordinated costumes and uniforms of the teams and all that, but it's fixing to be a good one. And like I said, if you want any other details, you can find it all at walkpei.ca.
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0: The Islands Country 95.1 FM CFCY, one beer away from the rec laws. It's Lee joining you on the home stretch a little bit. Now, yesterday, we had the Rotary Radio Bingo going on, which was a lot of fun. Now, I was not pulling double duty, which is all good, but pulling double duty today because we take the B, we switch it to a W, and we play Wingo. They're friends at the 1858 Caesar Bar just down the street. Old Guardian Building. I know you're right across the street from the beer garden there, but if you haven't been yet, so much fun. We love seeing all the friendly, familiar faces, but new faces as well, too. I host. We have ourselves a good time. They got the happy hour going on, which takes place all the way to 7 o'clock. So you can hit that up from 4 to 7. We pick up 6 till 8. So it's a nice little blend there. Best of both worlds. Would love to see you. If you do want to attend, you've never been before, I recommend getting there a bit early because it does tend to fill up pretty quick. But like I said, every Tuesday, we got the bingo. Every Wednesday, we got the wingo. It scratches all the itch. Loves it.
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0: Island weather, a pretty nice day on our hands. Clear and sunny in 25 for the most part. Might get some cloudy breaks more throughout the afternoon into the evening when it drops down to 8 degrees. Might even get a little bit of rain tonight. Now tomorrow, mainly sunny. Temperature-wise, not too bad. A high of 12. So in those double digits, we could get as low as 5. A little bit cloudy tomorrow night and Friday. Not a cloud in the sky, at least until the evening. But the temperatures remain the same with a high of 12 degrees. Once again, low of 5.
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0: 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Somebody I know. James Barker Band. Lee, one final time. I'm going to be stepping on out of here, but don't you worry. There is so many exciting things that are going to be coming our way, and I can't wait to kind of tee up the weekend with you because I'm going to be out and about a lot. I will give you more details as to where you can find me, but as we are clearly picking things up for the spring and into the summer, we have a lot of very fun events going on, and I cannot wait to share each and every experience with you. Tomorrow morning, though, I'll be busting the gavel out. We'll be hitting the big old red button, and so many more exciting things. The 90s at 9, you know, it just gets better and better and better, and the weather's getting better. There's all sorts of reasons to be more and more excited. So I'm going to step on out. Can't wait to wake up with you again tomorrow. And before I step on out of here, well, Russell Dickerson, I think that's a good choice.
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8: Island weather, a pretty nice day on our hands. Clear and sunny in 25 for the most part. Might get some cloudy breaks more throughout the afternoon into the evening when it drops down to 8 degrees. Might even get a little bit of rain tonight. Now tomorrow, mainly sunny. Temperature-wise, not too bad. A high of 12. So in those double digits, we could get as low as 5. A little bit cloudy tomorrow night and Friday. Not a cloud in the sky, at least until the evening. But the temperatures remain the same with a high of 12 degrees. Once again, low of 5.
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10: Island weather, a pretty nice day on our hands. Clear and sunny in 25 for the most part. Might get some cloudy breaks more throughout the afternoon into the evening when it drops down to 8 degrees. Might even get a little bit of rain tonight. Now tomorrow, mainly sunny. Temperature-wise, not too bad. A high of 12. So in those double digits, we could get as low as 5. A little bit cloudy tomorrow night. And Friday, not a cloud in the sky, at least until the evening. But the temperatures remain the same with a high of 12 degrees. Once again, low of 5.
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11: Island weather, we've got ourselves a warmer day on our hands. 25 degrees is the high, mainly sunny. Now, we might get a little bit more rain tonight when it cools down to 8 degrees. Tomorrow, sunny and, well, a few cloudy periods. High at 12, low at 5, and that will identically be done on Friday. Now, granted, less cloudy on Friday with the same high at 12 and low at 5.
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0: 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Bill with you this afternoon. That was Jordan Davis with I Ain't Sayin'. And this Wednesday is a big show. We've got a lot to talk about. Everything from photo contests to golf to convocations. It's almost like I won't be able to fit anything in. But seeing as I love to hear myself talk, I think we'll manage. Welcome. Good afternoon.
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0: 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The Celebrate PEI Agriculture Photo Contest is now accepting photos. You can just head over to the agriculture website and submit them there. And there's five different categories you can win in. So there's agriculture is, animals, farmscapes, modern technology, and wildside. So I have to ask, when I try to take a picture and it's just my thumb, I wonder what category that'll fall in. Oh, wife's chiming in. She says it's all animal. Case closed.
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10: Island weather, we've got ourselves a warmer day on our hands. 25 degrees is the high, mainly sunny. Now, we might get a little bit more rain tonight when it cools down to 8 degrees. Tomorrow, sunny and, well, a few cloudy periods. High at 12, low at 5, and that will identically be done on Friday. Now, granted, less cloudy on Friday with the same high at 12 and low at 5.
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0: 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Registration has opened up for the MBFF Craig McEwen Classic. It takes place this year on July 25th at the Belvedere and Fox Meadow Golf Course. This is cool. They kick off the tourney with loading up a huge loader with balls, and then they do a big drop on the 18th green, and the first one wins. It's called the ball drop. You know about the golf part, but this ball drop sounds like a lot of fun. Balls are $10 or 3 for 20. 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

0: After Midnight, Nate Smith and Tyler Hubbard on 95.1 FM CFCY. And that track was actually written by Tyler Hubbard, but in my opinion, what made it come together was all-star producer Casey Brown. A couple of his credits you may know, Russell Dickerson's Love You Like I Used To and Jelly Roll's I Am Not Okay. This guy is the creme de la creme. So you put Casey Brown, Tyler Hubbard, Nate Smith together, and you get one incredible track.
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0: 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This is Bill with you, and a huge congratulations to all the graduates from UPEI coming out of last week's convocation. And a special congratulations to the valedictorians. I am going to list them. If I say your name wrong, I apologize. No disrespect intended. But Andrew Clow in nursing, Luciana Parades in business, Grace McQuaid in arts, and Songobel Mulanga in sciences. It is such a huge accomplishment, and a huge congratulations to you all.
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7: Island weather, we've got ourselves a warmer day on our hands. 25 degrees is the high, mainly sunny. Now, we might get a little bit more rain tonight when it cools down to 8 degrees. Tomorrow, sunny and, well, a few cloudy periods. High at 12, low at 5, and that will identically be done on Friday. Now, granted, less cloudy on Friday with the same high at 12 and low at 5.
8: Visit CFCY.FM for the latest weather forecast.

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0: 95.1 FM CFCY with Making Good Time, Old Dominion. And it's time to take a look at the CFCY Vogue Optical web poll. Yesterday, we wanted to know, should Canada ban social media use for those under 16? It was a yes or no, and the results show 82% of you said yes. Children under 16 should be banned from social media. And that moves us on to today's question. Who was the most effective prime minister from the last 25 years? Several options dating back to Jean Chrétien up to the current prime minister, Mark Carney. 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

the 9 to 5ers. Monday through Friday, man, we bust off. The Rise and Shiners. So wake me up when it's all over. The Up All Nighters. Working on the night shift, baby. 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

0: Hard to Love, Lee Bryce on 95.1 FM CFCY. This is Bill with you, and I like to do one of those silly a day of around this time. And today fits the bill. It's International Juice Slush Day. I learned some stuff I didn't know I needed to know about slush. It's been commercially available since the 50s. They said you should dance in the sun like no one is watching on Juice Slush Day. And with the special additive I put in mine on the weekends, that could very well happen.
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8: Island weather, we've got ourselves a warmer day on our hands. 25 degrees is the high, mainly sunny. Now, we might get a little bit more rain tonight when it cools down to 8 degrees. Tomorrow, sunny and, well, a few cloudy periods. High at 12, low at 5, and that will identically be done on Friday. Now, granted, less cloudy on Friday with the same high at 12 and low at 5.
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1: 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And many would say John Party is one of the hardest working men in country music. Tour, album, release songs, tour, rinse, repeat. 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And apparently he plans on keeping that up, saying he's looking forward to the next 10 years and continuing to release the songs that he loves with that steady album, tour, new songs, repeat. 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
1: Good afternoon. A judge has dismissed a lawsuit filed against former Premier Dennis King and two former civil servants. The 2021 claim alleged that King, Alan Campbell, and Chris LeClaire had attended meetings in Charlottetown and Rustico to discuss a secret online gambling proposal. Also claimed that they tried to block the release of related government emails. Guardian reports Justice John K. Mitchell granted summary judgment and dismissed the case, saying there were no credible facts requiring a trial. In his decision, Mitchell described the allegations as fantasy, outrageous, and wholly unproven. Court also ordered the plaintiff, Paul Maines, to pay substantial court costs related to the case. For the first time in 3 years, potato wart has been detected on a farm in PEI. Canadian Food Inspection Agency says the fungus was found in a soil sample during routine testing and appears limited to a single field with no evidence of any spread. Officials say the farm where it was detected mainly grows just seed potatoes for its own use with crops that are processed on the island. Although potato wart possesses no health risks to people, it does affect growth and causes deformities that make affected potatoes unmarketable. Also poses a major threat to the industry as an outbreak in 2021 prompted the U.S. to ban the import of PEI potatoes. Recent detection has already renewed calls from American potato farmers to reintroduce the ban. PEI is introducing a new province-wide code of conduct that aims to address abusive behavior in schools. Policy will apply to students, parents, caregivers, teachers, and staff, and is expected to be in place before the next school year. Education Minister Robin Croucher announced the plan in the legislature, saying it will set clearer expectations and consequences for misconduct across the school system. Misconduct covered under the code includes aggressive behavior, harassment, bullying, and cyberbullying. Specific penalties or corrective actions for violations of the code of conduct have yet to be released. A 22-year-old man is facing charges after a speeding vehicle fled police in Summerside and crashed into multiple vehicles at a car dealership. Summerside police say around 12:30 a.m. Sunday morning, they attempted to pull over a vehicle that was traveling 2.5 times the speed limit on Water Street. Fled, and police chose not to pursue it for safety reasons. However, a short time later, the suspect vehicle was involved in a significant collision with other vehicles at the Summerside Chrysler Dodge dealership on Water Street. Both the suspect vehicle and three other vehicles at the dealership have now been deemed write-offs, with damage estimated at around $300,000. Driver, a 22-year-old Summerside man, was arrested and taken to hospital for assessment. Police also issued a blood sample demand and are still awaiting those results. In the meantime, the driver is due in court at a later date on charges that already include dangerous driving, fleeing police, and impaired driving. The PEI legislature has

0: and to keep children safe while also protecting those who are leaving unsafe homes. Over 100 lobster fishers off of northeastern PEI have again been ordered to remove their traps after another right whale was detected. DFO says the area will be closed to fishing for at least 2 weeks, and fishers operating in the affected areas off of North Shore and Surrey have until Friday to remove their traps. Same fishers already dealt with a two-week closure after a whale was detected in the same area in late April. That closure was only lifted about 10 days ago. Latest right whale detection was picked up on an acoustic buoy off of northeastern PEI on Sunday evening. Another buoy off the northwestern coast of Cape Breton also picked up a right whale on Sunday morning. The targeted fishing closures are one of the measures implemented by DFO to try and protect the estimated 380 endangered right whales that are still remaining in the North Atlantic. And high ticket prices for the World Cup in Vancouver are forcing some fans to change their plans. One group coming from England, so they gave up on going to the games after seeing the tickets listed for resale at over $2,000 each. Expert at the University of BC also tells the Canadian Press that hotels in Canada's host cities of Toronto and Vancouver have also tried to cash in and are actually pricing visitors out. Hotel bookings in Vancouver are actually down about 20% for June when compared to last year. The 48-team tournament, being co-hosted by Canada, the U.S., and Mexico, runs from mid-June to mid-July. In sports, in the NHL playoffs, the Western Conference Final gets underway tonight with the Golden Knights in Colorado for Game 1. Montreal Canadiens will play Game 1 of the Eastern Final in Carolina tomorrow night. The Women's Final continues tonight in the PWHL with the Montreal Victoire up 2-1 over the Ottawa Charge, and Victoire also have a chance to capture their first Walter Cup tonight. And in the majors, the struggling Blue Jays continue their series tonight against the Yankees. Now you're up to date. I'm Jeff Goodfellow.
1: Island weather, small chance of rain tonight, dropping down to 8 degrees. And then tomorrow we have got, well, decent day. Temperature wise, I'm a fan of this. Highs at 12, so you're in the double digits. Now it could get a little chilly tomorrow night when it drops down to 5. And Friday, identical day, except a little less cloudy, more sun, but same high at 12 and same low of 5.
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0: Shaboozy, a bar song, tipsy on 95.1 FM CFCY, the island's country. And if you happened to be out at the fishing derby in Kensington last weekend, I bet you saw a cute little companion that was on the job. Kensington Canine Unit, or as I call him now, Fluffy Puppy Leo, was out visiting people. They put pictures on their Facebook page. It was remarkable. He is so cute. But they wanted you to know, if you see him out and around the community, don't hesitate to say hi. He loves people, and there's no way you can resist that squishy little face. It is very satisfying to say that about a cop.
1: It's cone season at McDonald's, which means vanilla cones are $1 each plus tax in the McDonald's app all summer long. Soft, creamy, and crunchy. 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

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You are Aaron Goodvin on the Islands Country.

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0: 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And in an interview back in 2020 when it came out, they talked about what they wanted to represent, and it is kind of what we're all about. Cruising back roads, hanging out with friends, parking lots, trucks, small town parties, and that feeling that is undescribable, but the best you can do is, this is one of those nights you don't forget. What a great track about small town life.
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7: Island weather, small chance of rain tonight, dropping down to 8 degrees. And then tomorrow we have got, well, decent day. Temperature-wise, I'm a fan of this. Highs of 12, so you're in the double digits. Now, it could get a little chilly tomorrow night when it drops down to 5. And Friday, identical day, except a little less cloudy. More sun, but same high of 12 and same low of 5.
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0: Just Stumped with Highway Money on 95.1 FM CFCY, the Islands Country, and we are quickly approaching the drive at 5, which means you get to go home and you get to listen to some great music here on CFCY. And some of the artists coming up, High Valley, Thomas Rhett, BB Rexha with a crossover. It's going to be a good one. Stay tuned. The drive at 5 is coming up soon.
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1: Good afternoon. Over 100 lobster fishers off the northeastern coast of PEI and western Cape Breton have been ordered to remove their traps after another right whale was detected. DFO says the area will be closed to fishing for at least 2 weeks, and fishers operating in the affected areas have until Friday to remove their traps. The same fishers already dealt with a two-week closure after a whale was detected in the same area in late April. That closure was only lifted about 10 days ago. Latest right whale detection was picked up on an acoustic buoy off of northeastern PEI on Sunday evening. Another buoy off the northwestern coast of Cape Breton also picked up a right whale on Sunday morning. Targeted fishing closures are one of the measures implemented by DFO to try and protect the estimated 380 endangered right whales that are still remaining in the North Atlantic. A judge has dismissed a lawsuit filed against former Premier Dennis King and two former civil servants. The 2021 claim alleged that King, Alan Campbell, and Chris LeClaire had attended meetings in Charlottetown and Rustico to discuss a secret online gambling proposal. Also claimed that they tried to block the release of related government emails. Guardian reports Justice John K. Mitchell granted summary judgment and dismissed the case, saying there were no credible facts requiring a trial. In his decision, Mitchell described the allegations as fantasy, outrageous, and wholly unproven. Court also ordered the plaintiff, Paul Maines, to pay substantial court costs related to the case. For the first time in 3 years, potato wart has been detected on a farm in PEI. Canadian Food Inspection Agency says the fungus was found in a soil sample during routine testing and appears limited to a single field with no evidence of any spread. Officials say the farm where it was detected mainly grows just seed potatoes for its own use with crops that are processed on the island. Although potato wart possesses no health risks to people, it does affect growth and causes deformities that make affected potatoes unmarketable. Also poses a major threat to the industry as an outbreak in 2021 prompted the U.S. to ban the import of PEI potatoes. The recent detection has already renewed calls from American potato farmers to reintroduce the ban. PEI is introducing a new province-wide code of conduct that aims to address abusive behavior in schools. Policy will apply to students, parents, caregivers, teachers, and staff, and is expected to be in place before the next school year. Education Minister Robin Croucher announced the plan in the legislature, saying it will set clearer expectations and consequences for misconduct across the school system. Misconduct covered under the code includes aggressive behavior, harassment, bullying, and cyberbullying. Specific penalties or corrective actions for violations of the code of conduct have yet to be released. A 22-year-old man is facing charges after a speeding vehicle fled police in Summerside and crashed into multiple vehicles at a car dealership. Summerside police say around 12:30 a.m. Sunday morning, they attempted to pull over a vehicle that was traveling 2.5 times

0: to return at-risk children to a safe home, such as the home of their parents, guardians, or grandparents. It also gives authorities the power to act without a warrant to return a child home if that child is deemed to be in immediate danger. Liberal MLA Carolyn Simpson, who championed the bill, says the change will allow earlier intervention to keep children safe while also protecting those who are leaving unsafe homes. And new figures show Canada is cutting diplomatic positions overseas at a much higher rate than jobs based in Ottawa. Data from Global Affairs Canada shows foreign service positions abroad are being reduced by more than 10%. That's compared to about 3.5% for staff working only in Canada. The department's also planning major cuts to locally hired workers at embassies and consulates around the world. Former Ambassador Jeremy Kinsman tells Canadian Press the reductions could weaken Canada's diplomatic reach. Global Affairs Canada says the cuts are part of a broader effort to improve efficiency while still supporting the federal government's trade and foreign policy goals. In sports, in the NHL playoffs, the Western Conference final gets underway tonight with the Golden Knights in Colorado for Game 1. Montreal Canadiens will play Game 1 of the Eastern Final in Carolina tomorrow night. The women's final continues tonight in the PWHL with the Montreal Victoire up 2-1 over the Ottawa Charge, and Victoire also have a chance to capture their first Walter Cup tonight. And in the majors, the struggling Blue Jays continue their series tonight against the Yankees. Now you're up to date. I'm Jeff Goodfellow.
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2: Island weather, small chance of rain tonight, dropping down to 8 degrees. And then tomorrow we have got, well, decent day. Temperature-wise, I'm a fan of this. Highs at 12, so you're in the double digits. Now, it could get a little chilly tomorrow night when it drops down to 5. And Friday, identical day, except a little less cloudy. More sun, but same high at 12 and same low of 5.
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0: Meant to be. BB Rexha and Florida Georgia Line with that massive crossover hit on Your Drive at 5 here on 95.1 FM CFCY. And the music is not done yet on this hour. Incredible lineup coming up. Jelly Roll's there. Megan Maroney's there. Dallas Smith. It just keeps going.
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0: 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So since 2000, Canada has had five prime ministers, Chrétien, Martin, Harper, and Trudeau, and our current prime minister, Mark Carney. And they've led us through events like the 2008 financial crisis and the COVID-19 pandemic. So we're asking you today, who was the most effective prime minister from the last 25 years? You can choose from one of those five. All you have to do is head over to cfcy.fm to vote. We will take a look at the results tomorrow.
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7: Island weather, small chance of rain tonight, dropping down to 8 degrees. And then tomorrow we have got, well, decent day. Temperature-wise, I'm a fan of this. Highs at 12, so you're in the double digits. Now, it could get a little chilly tomorrow night when it drops down to 5. And Friday, identical day, except a little less cloudy. More sun, but same high at 12 and same low of 5.
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0: 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And the convocation took place last week for UPEI, and we can't say congratulations enough to all of the graduates. Whether you are going to start adulting full-time or you're a lifelong learner that has accomplished something amazing, this is something you will remember and cherish for the rest of your life. So well done. Congratulations, all.
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0: 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Bill with you. And the Craig McEwen Classic has opened up registrations for this year's tournament. This fundraiser for making hockey accessible to everyone, they raised over $100,000 last year. And this year, you can take part in the ball drop, which is in my lane because no physical activity with possibly big rewards. They're going to start the tournament with a loader full of balls, drop them on the hole, and the first one that goes in wins. Balls are $10 or 3 for 20, and you can head to cfcy.fm for locations to pick one up. The tournament takes place on July 25th this year at the Belvedere and Fox Meadows Golf Course.
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0: 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And you know, I'm not a really big fan of gossip on Stars, but I do like fun facts and what they're up to and tour information. And that is covered pretty much every morning here on CFCY. Country Confidential at 7:20. Lee breaks down the latest tours, facts, and new music in country as well. It's a great peek behind the curtain of country music and cuts out all that gossip and rumor.
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8: Island weather, small chance of rain tonight, dropping down to 8 degrees. And then tomorrow we have got, well, decent day. Temperature-wise, I'm a fan of this. Highs at 12, so you're in the double digits. Now, it could get a little chilly tomorrow night when it drops down to 5. And Friday, identical day, except a little less cloudy. More sun, but same high at 12 and same low of 5.
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0: 95.1 FM CFCY. I ain't coming back, Morgan Wallen. And that is going to do it for me tonight. But I am coming back tomorrow afternoon. And as always, I thank you so much for being with me this afternoon and through your drive home. I love being here. Love spending time with you. And thank you for allowing me into your lives every night. And remember, take care of each other out there.
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6: Island weather, small chance of rain tonight, dropping down to 8 degrees. And then tomorrow we have got, well, decent day. Temperature-wise, I'm a fan of this. Highs at 12, so you're in the double digits. Now, it could get a little chilly tomorrow night when it drops down to 5. And Friday, identical day, except a little less cloudy. More sun, but same high at 12 and same low of 5.
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